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1: 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Iridio Manano, Ayekpelu Venu Yemi, Ayoneme Gwame Nima. What was she here?

0: They be do everywhere we did, but DJ, please give it to them. This music will make their world go run in merry good cause. It is an every day, money. How much girl you go spend? Boza, scatter the track. 2 B's and OB, back to back. Drinks on me when you see me for club. Money no be problem, we'll get them for sack. 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

What's in your look of your baby? What's in your look of your baby? What's in your look of your baby? What's in your look of your baby? What's in your look of your baby? What's in your look of your baby? What's in your look of your baby? What's in your look of your baby? What's in your look of your baby? What's in your look of your baby? What's in your look of your baby? What's in your look of your baby? What's in your look of your baby? What's in your look of your baby? What's in your look of your baby? What's in your look of your baby? What's in your look of your baby? What's in your look of your baby? What's in your look of your baby? What's in your look of your baby? What's in your look of your baby? What's in your look of your baby? What's in your look of your baby? What's in your look of your baby? What's in your look of your baby? What's in your look of your baby? What's in your look of your baby? What's in your look of your baby? What's in your look of your baby? What's in your look of your baby? What's in your look of your baby? What's in your look of your baby? What's in your look of your baby? What's in your look of your baby? What's in your look of your baby? What's in your look of your baby? What's in your look of your baby? What's in your look of your ba

I salute the money, the other two, and the other day. And they bought me from my boy again. I put that connection, my daddy, and my neighbor, my young daddy.

I'm not going to be able to do that. I'm not going to be able to do that. I'm not going to be able to do that. I'm not going to be able to do that. I'm not going to be able to do that. I'm not going to be able to do that. I'm not going to be able to do that. I'm not going to be able to do that. I'm not going to be able to do that. I'm not going to be able to do that. I'm not going to be able to do that. I'm not going to be able to do that. I'm not going to be able to do that. I'm not going to be able to do that. I'm not going to be able to do that. I'm not going to be able to do that. I'm not going to be able to do that. I'm not going to be able to do that. I'm not going to be able to do that. I'm not going to be able to do that. I'm not going to be able to do that. I'm not going to be able to do that. I'm not going to be able to do that. I'm not going to be able to do that. I'm not going to be able to do that. I'm not going to be able to do that. I'm not going to be able to do that. I'm not going to be able to do that. I'm not going to be able to do that. I'm not going to be able to do that. I'm not going to be able to do that. I'm not going to

I go disconnect.

I'll be.

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2: Brother, I know what you're going through. I understand there's a man you get planned and you won't do many things with those around you. You try, but the pressure, they drown you. 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

0: waiting on that side. Modu Eti Checkmate, the messages that we're doing inside studio right now. If you checkmate WhatsApp, use a video if you drop your owner the money to go for that side. Let us know. We'll give you a positive energy to this money. I'm gonna let more in my love laugh. Know how he take the day. Who they talk to me this morning? Make I talk to the person back. Baju Life from Ogba say, good morning, Imala Flaffa, Jumat Karim, Radio. Yes, so, Jumat Karim to all our Muslim brothers and sisters out there. May God waiting answer our prayers, inshallah. On to the next one, Udo, can every voice not self, Mo Yerete D. Okay.
1: Emma himself. Good morning.
0: Good morning to you, my brother.
1: TGIF.
0: Yes, Friday.
1: I know sleep very well today.
0: Yeah.
1: I know sleep very well. Because I'm a driver. And my organ needs to go out very early. He has a flight to catch.
0: Yeah.
1: So I just wait 2 o'clock. His flight now 5, so he told me 5. He told me 4:30. So since it's 5, it's 5. So we stay in Jodubega, so very close to airport. 2 o'clock like this, I open my eyes. 3:30 like this, or more, I wake up bam. I just deliver for airport now.
0: This is not deliver.
1: I'm heading back home.
0: Yeah. I'm going to go sleep there. Go sleep. You need them. Go sleep. The way you thought deliver and like, you just carry and go give people then the request for them for a long time. But go sleep. Yeah, you know, good way to come off your mind. I know, like, if you because you know, say you get one or two things to do, but make sure say the thing you rest enough because in everything you do, if you not rest, you're a joker. Well, and for me, cartoon say, hey, good morning, in my life, love, thank God it's Friday. Yes, so how was your night? Mine was fine, but I did very, very bright and cute this morning. So, a positive energy goes to every Nigerian out there. God bless us all, radio. Yes, and from Ikotun, have a blessed weekend. Same to you too, and from Ikotun. On to the next one, where they good morning, Ima Laugh Laugh. Happy blessed Friday, and then my positive energy goes to you, Ima. One man standing. Oh my God, you want to make me cry? You want to make me cry? Stop it! Thank you so much, radio. Perfect, 100%. Yes, so Orisha Kingdom from AJ City. Thank you so much, Orisha Kingdom from AJ City. Make sure so you get a better day. Okay, Uday, yeah, good morning. Okay, my radio perfect. Radio perfect. Thanks. My positive energy goes to you. Oga Edmund from Denmark. Oga Musbu and every other person listening to Nigeria FM. Thanks. And from Awolowo Road. Oh, okay. Okay, no problem. I see the other one. No problem. I will respond to that very, very quickly. No problem. Yes. Good morning. Ima, good morning. The frequency is working actively and friendly. Sisters from Ijaye Ojokoro. Thank you so much, sisters from Ijaye Ojokoro. Gentle Stick say good morning, Ima, my G. Becca, not there now. That's all your G.

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2: Flo D, baby. We're gonna shine forever, baby.
3: Mama say she wanna born for the boy, but baby they know they born like that. Mama say she want to for the boy, but baby they know they like that. I tell her baby, oh yeah, parkway. Show you wanna wind me, I tell her baby, parkway. Show you wanna wind me. Mama say she wanna born for the boy, but baby they know they born like that. Mama say she want to for the boy, but baby they know they like that. I tell her baby, oh yeah, parkway. Show you wanna wind me, I tell her baby, parkway. Show you wanna wind me. They call me blood, but from my back, I'm my cup. Only bad thing way I do, you capitalize on a time while you talk. Like say I never did this before. Now you be my blood, oh my god, this trust. Then my brain won't bust. I tell that band see her scars, but she won't love. Oh baby me I won't bug, so I got fucked. So the future goes suck. I don't trust them, cause they only want more. Fake friends, some dead convoy. Slap that man if you did on. Come, but you got to stay on call.
4: Mama say she wanna bomb for the boy, but baby they know they bomb. Mama say she wanna bomb for the boy, but baby they know they that like that. I tell her baby, oh yeah, parkway. Show you wanna wind me, I tell her baby, parkway. Show you wanna wind me. Mama say she wanna bomb for the boy, but baby they know they bomb like that. Mama say she want to for the boy, but baby they know they like that. I tell her baby, oh yeah, parkway. Show you wanna wind me, I tell her baby, parkway. Show you wanna wind it to get fair. We want more, 10-10. We pump us, stack the pride. We too strong from our D's to be lost. See, I swear we the walk till 247. We apply pressure. We apply pressure. I say 247, we apply pressure. And we grind non-stop. I put call, men laugh. Roadblocks if you see escort. There's too many Tesla toys. Might need to get some phones. Men fam, be ready big guns. And the girls from rush. But I tell them, say there's no space. So we don't go give them space.
3: Mama say she wanna bomb for the boy, but baby they know they bomb like that. Mama say she want to for the boy, but baby they know they like that. I tell her baby, oh yeah, parkway. Show you wanna wind me, I tell her baby, parkway. Show you wanna wind. Mama say she wanna bomb for the boy, but baby they know they bomb like that. Mama say she want to for the boy, but baby they know they like that. I tell her baby, oh yeah, parkway. Show you wanna wind me, I tell her baby, parkway. Show you wanna wind me.
5: Yeah, yo, oh, oh. Active. Me, I de active. 24/7 on the go. I de chase the moolah. Yeah. If you got tears, me, I de active. 24/7 on the go. I de chase the moolah. Yeah. If you know the pain, that one is insanity.

0: 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I am able to disable you on top of
1: I want to dance with you, Wina. 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

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I'm bloody. Oh yeah, see, Daniela wine, Annabella wine, this girl a wine, everybody just the wine. Yo, my name is Pat Rankin and I day live and direct on Niger FM 102.7. Why I say, no go anywhere.

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0: 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Wonder why here? Where is this?
2: Let's go!
0: 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Wonder sometimes not your money even daily. Yeah. 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
1: Ha! 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Wonder now you why? I go call me for show. 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You want to move? Wonder why? You want me show now? 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Them 2 million, it seems you just 50,000. Wonder why? Eh? Wonder when family are not doing wonder. You ain't talking money, why? Not yet. I ain't got time. I couldn't walk, man. That's a gas chop. And I'm saying, if you ain't talking money, wonder now, why? I'm done here. Slow D. Regis on the mix. Una. Where are you going? Catch it, take it. Hey. Just play in the studio, man. Hey.
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0: Yeah, so Nigeria FM 102.7. Before one has carry stone, say, Lady J, Godwin, where would I be? Well, don't they? I just come up from inside meeting, a semi-general meeting. Now, I make you know here, you know, my voice at exactly 12 because of that particular meeting. So, you never took away, we come out from inside the meeting. So, now no go vex for we, yeah? Mabino. But we're happy to be here with you. Me and Lady J, the Achalugo one of Nigeria FM 102.7. Now, that song we're hear now from the late Dr. Victor Olaya, I call him Famimora. What do you mean, Famimora? If you be over, I'll be helping the translate, man. You also hear one wa slow dog. We get OP boy, we give us a Chinasachi. I don't know how to pronounce, I know be Igbo, but okay, 24 minutes past 12, 9 time they talk. In a few minutes, we're going to enter market, sell market. And on my own, I won't remind you now, say next week, Thursday, now I open day, 16 years old. People not done the year the group now they enjoy them. Now to let them know, say next week Thursday, oh my shell, oh my heart, oh my red, because they're 16 years. We start this journey 16 years ago, see where we did. They always talk, say, journey of 1,000 miles. They always start with one step. And that one step now don't lead us to where we did. And we have una to thank for how una done with us from beginning of our journey, from the beginning of our journey up until now. So we really, really appreciate all of una love una get for we. You know, they run our package every Friday, anyhow talk. Well, because of that meeting we get, the anyhow talk no go too plenty. So when we come back from inside market, then we go do some anyhow talks. Now, which anyhow talk you don't hear over the week, we make you wonder, say, which kind of thing be this? The anyhow talk, way me personally, I hear, I won't go like talk about now, waiting if I talk. When he say you don't get anything against those who don't abandon them, say then get their reason. I know hold them against them. Some people say he never cheat on thing. You agree? A lot of a few things don't share over the last few days. But when we enter market, when we come back from market, we go take one or two songs, and then when we take those songs and come back, then I will take you anyhow talk.
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3: 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That kingdom come. Yeah, Energy 2000. My budget in one London. Daddy DJ play my song. 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
2: 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And we still are here.

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0: like tiger, like tiger. 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At what age exactly old age is that? We need to resolve that issue. Because sometimes when you hear somebody say before something, ah, this person is special old. But something are old. So if some 40 something are old, we can go say or 50 something, 60 something, 70 something. Who will be the old baby people? And you go surprised say some 26, 27, 28 people will say they don't old. In what way? I beg, may we clarify this matter, because this one one of the anyhow talk with me personally I don't hear of late. Somebody been saying take the person, hear what the person won't talk.
1: Hello, Lady J. Faminora means draw me nara. Faminora.
0: Okay, thank you very much for that. I guess you can enter market again. Just enter market.
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Ah, eh, eh, eh, eh, eh, eh, eh, eh, eh, eh, eh, eh, eh, eh, eh, eh, eh, eh, eh, eh, eh, eh, eh, eh, eh, eh, eh, eh, eh, eh, eh, eh, eh, eh, eh, eh, eh, eh, eh, eh, eh, eh, eh, eh, eh, eh, eh, eh, eh, eh, eh, eh, eh, eh, eh, eh, eh, eh, eh, eh, eh, eh, eh, eh, eh, eh, eh, eh, eh, eh, eh, eh, eh, eh, eh, eh, eh, eh, eh, eh, eh, eh, eh, eh, eh, eh, eh, eh, eh, eh, eh, eh, eh, eh, eh, eh, eh, eh, eh, eh, eh, eh, eh, eh, eh, eh, eh, eh, eh, eh, eh, eh, eh, eh, eh, eh, eh, eh, eh, eh, eh, eh, eh, eh, eh

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2: Rio Glad Bobby for the Zama Zama and the other one by 7 ideas of good especially. Yes, I'm in the George Ballet, step them with the tag. Me, I'm not a great for Tinkling News. Yeah, that book I'll be a bit. I've been at the year, number one, geez. And I got up the commitment against a year so that the book calls in the one permanent suit for Security Council for United Nations. There are two permanent suits they want. And they want 5 non-permanent seats for Africa. Now, if you be Jatima, now take a ginger this particular and there for the United Nations General Assembly. For Lagos, the Lagos, the group, Vajide Sawolu, the ginger world leaders, when they take a poop, but you wear it. For Colombo, to take a tackle issue of climate change. Sawolu, you have this one there for United Nations High Level Meeting, a dedicated action for the just transition inside New York, plus California, Govo, Gavin Newsom. Talk about this. Iran does submit proposal, say, give US. Say they to end their wala and fight for the seat of a moose. You understand? Within 7 days, only if circumstantial conditions, they say, yes, I do. For January, this is go play Madagascar today by 5 o'clock for Gosul and Gabi Studio for the AFCON qualifier games. Oh, we are saying, you know, Baba Beck, I beg, I'm going to go help us. For the navigating the TV drama series, the South of Canada, the Colony 7 Awards for 1 week. Inside the production, acting, TV, storytelling for Nigeria, Canada. Of course, they take a win for this year, Nigeria, Electronic Media Content Exhibition and Awards, which they call NEMKIA. But they take a win, best overall drama series inside the particular one. I go show my girl again at 6:30 to give the full dose of this one. I'm many more gist. I don't come up for ya. Sabayakada.
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0: If you know you are feeling this spiritually, let me hear you say yeah, yeah.
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mean that's not a new fact. 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

Cobra next week Tuesday and next week Thursday. Yeah, it might be like talking about next week Thursday, less than a week from today. Nigeria FN, they celebrate 16 years. Not be small team. Oh, just thank God. 16 years. Not be play, not be joke. All right? And of course, we'll be here to run the matter. Okay. Venom, no shaking. Before. For who? You not tell us who you want to play for. Whether not for yourself or not for somebody. Yeah. You want to tell us. We just didn't know how the TV. Well, let me talk about here now. 1, 2, 3, 4, 5. Wow, 5. Okay. Let us see if we can add one more. To this arrangement, one more. We could see depending on how the team be. Let us see. Okay, I will just do this last one. Gratitude by Ashake. All right, like I talk, not verse. If I not play your song, oh, not be intentional. Oh. For some, your song not day my playlist for today. Then for some, time not be our friend. Emeka from Surulere without Boston say good evening, OTV. Play me gratitude by Ashake. Make I use and celebrate my birthday. Today not your birthday. Oh, Emmy boy. Okay, more not talk plenty. More just go back to the music. Oh boy, the song they were there. They yakpa about 6 songs, but all, of course, all the songs they make brain that goes well. If we heard one from Duncan Mighty, we call that one Obianuju. You see the one from Ashake, we call that one gratitude. Davido and Imen, may your and follow the day off too. On top of what they call before. Meanwhile, Kura was every day with the Germany called Abeg. I'm a boy, love letter go still play. But of course, we'll start on with Burna Boy, love. You understand? But yes, as we play, I don't forget to say, when I go come back again, we're going to have to call Friday 5 countdown. You won't know how today go be. Now finish your radio. We'll just say, please, something, something. Burna Boy, love. 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
2: Okay. I'll join for the matter. Yes, check your time now. 41 minutes on this 5 o'clock. We'll just see. We'll just for music. Oh, you for work? Yeah, we'll take out the you for work now. Now, one for you on Friday. Oh, bless you, thank you. Okay, just before I continue on, what you carry me come, I just remind you say 20,000 naira day for five people today on top of the Mega Millions Niger Mega Cash Out Show. 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I just make a pass now one day, maybe for all loss. All right, if you know IB, you can know. So, yeah, once we enter this kind of like this, so now Friday 5 counter, now we enter. And yes, we will do a sharp because time double day against us. Today on top Friday 5, okay, normally on top Friday 5 counter, we will celebrate. Or would they bring five different songs? But these five different songs will get something where they put them in common. You understand? If I like last week Friday, we bring five different songs, but we put all the five songs in common. And in fact, say all the five songs get about the same title, one word. They will say join all of them together. Be happy, happy, happy day, happy time, happy weekend. Or enjoy for the matter. But it's not a Friday 5 countdown. They bring another five different songs. But they put all these five songs in common. And in fact, say now one person get this song. Yes, today we'll take and celebrate one of Nigerian major legends as far as Nigerian music is concerned. Just on Tuesday here, in celebrating 80 years on this earth. He go by the name Chief Sunday Adeni Adegeye, professionally known as King Sunny Ade. Today on Top Friday 5 countdown, we'll bring five of his songs in no particular order. As usual, you go listen to all of them, but now you can decide which one will be number 5, number 4, number 3, number 2, and number 1. Without wasting much of our time, we'll just go straight into track A, Friday 5 Countdown. Music of King Sunny Ade, in call this particular one. I hope they are pronounced aware. Motimo, not track A.
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0: Oh, my name is Martin. Same music now. I don't want to leave me. I don't tire. Yes, Moti Mona, the jungle here. So, of course, now from King Sonny Ade to the top 5 countdown. We celebrate 5 songs from the domot of King Sonny Ade. Now, track A just here, just now. So, I'm not going to waste too much time. We'll move on to the next one, which is track B, Friday 5 countdown. This time around, we'll give you the joint winning call, Jafumi. Another correct jam from King KSA Domot. Oh, I collect. We'll come back.
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6: All right, nothing can, not matter, not matter. They test you, all of us of King Sonny and the. All of us are with you. We want targets, old school music. Oh yeah, people getting here. Now Friday 5 countdown with this. So today on Friday 5 countdown with a touchlight 5 songs. We have like who today celebrates the maestro, the legend, then a King Sonny Ade went on 80 on Tuesday this week. And of course, see they very much alive and kicking. See they play music well, well they dance for stage, they perform, they do many, many things. So today on Friday 5 countdown, say, okay, we just you know what? We'll celebrate the maestro and the legend. All right, track C, Friday 5 countdown. If not all of his songs, so if like say, hey, I'm not lying to you.

0: put pressure on Nigerian boys. Understand? Sometimes the wolves, you know, they play slow football. We need better people for that midfield, though. Anyway, they try because for many months now, they never play together. For now, they try.
1: You talk about the midfield, and you don't talk about the keeper. Maybe say, you do like a zoo for that goal in the scores.
0: No, that goal, you can pass anybody.
1: But they don't, the home base, they don't give chance. None of them don't really play well now. Maybe that if not them, Abuna will play well now. Hey, that time all of them don't put body. But this set of new players, will be good. None of them, they really put body now.
0: That's anyway, but let coach do something for me. That means that my own. Thank you.
1: Oh, yeah, now. Thank you, my boss, eh?
2: I deal with you.
1: Anyways, you know, talk and say, coach, you need to do something about the midfield. You guys do something about the midfield because that formation we use, no gel at all. You know, if they use Solomon, I see not Solomon. Why they always call him Solomon? What's be this boy name? You know, if they use him for midfield, you know, if they use Lookman, and you know, if they use him for midfield, you know, if they play him as 10, because anytime we collect ball, he just won't carry ball run. And the work of winger be that. Now winger ball in the play for midfield. He will need another person will be say if he play that ball for midfield, we be say he will find players, he will drop him, he will give all these true passes, and he will drop him. And you have to call the number 08100130349. Make a call him again for you now. You get some matches with them, they play right now, UEFA Nations League, if they go on right now as they talk, Italy, they play Belgium, and Belgium don't they wire them 1-0, Turkey, if they play France, and they 21 minutes, and themselves they play 0-0. And for the lineup, where France use it, for Turkey, Naka, Karim, Nainsta for goal, Selig, Demira, and Badakri and Nain be the 3-man defense we then use. Aiden, Yuzek, Ozkan, Kadoglu, Nain play for midfield with Gula, Uzum, and Yimas, and where they play for Juventus and Naden the front. For France, Mayan, Nain keep, Truffert, Lacra, Opamecano, and Jos Kunde, and Naden play for back. Rabiot, Manukuni, Cheki, Naden play for midfielder. Mbappe, Dembele, Michael Olise, Naden play for front. If you like say Zidane no like this Michael Olise 10. Now let's see the talk with that person will be winger, just leave him as winger. No use him, no disturb us, no give us high blood pressure. Just leave him for wing when they play. No put him for midfield. Because midfielders are the way go market, sabi the way go run back. The only time we Lookman slide the color yellow. And at the team be that if they use winger, they play midfield. Another match is when they play in Georgia, Northern Ireland. Then they play 1-0. Then they beat. They don't play finish. Then beat Georgia 1-0. Hungary, Ukraine. Then they play 0-0. Then they 20 minutes also. Poland, Bosnia, Herzegovina. And then they play 0-0 also 24 minutes. Sweden, Romania. Then play 1-0. They still play 1-0 27 minutes. Then they beat Romania. Armenia, Latvia. Armenia beat Latvia 2-0. Cyprus and Montenegro. They play 0-0.

0: 0.
1: For Nations Cup qualifier, we didn't play. Niger beats Lesotho 2-1. Morocco, Gabon, they still deny minutes. Then they play 0-0, which I believe say Morocco will go actually beat them well. Malawi plays Sudan, then beats South Sudan 2-1. Egypt, Angola, then they 10 minutes, then they play 0-0. Gambia, Somalia, Gambia beats Somalia 2-1. Burkina Faso, Benin, then they play 0-0. Togo, Burundi, Togo beats Burundi 1-0. Algeria, they beat Zambia right now 12 minutes 1-0. That match is where they play Mozambique, Senegal, and 1-1 they play. This match shocked me because I believe say Senegal are powerhouse and then supposed to beat Mozambique. Sudan beat Ethiopia also 1-0. Rwanda beat Liberia 3-1, then beat them like thief. Mali, they beat Cape Verde right now for 9 minutes. Now 1-0, then we play for there. Guinea-Bissau beat Tanzania 2-0. Anyways, this Tanzania, they don't qualify because now they're the host nation. Look, I think this call. Hello? Hello?
2: Good evening. Hello?
1: Hello, good evening. I hear you, my brother.
2: How about you now? How do you do?
1: I do alright, my bro. How you doing, my brother? How you doing now?
2: I know. This today match, you know, sweet too.
1: You know, sweet. I'm waiting to stop. Waiting to think say happen. Waiting to think say they don't do right. I deal with you, my brother.
2: You know, sweet, back. I got like 4-0. When they play the 2-1, you know, sweet.
1: Now, until they beat 4-0, match go sweet.
2: What
1: make us
2: a giant of Africa?
1: So, for in our mind, I still believe that you are the giant of Africa.
2: We are giant of Africa now.
1: Giant of Africa, we be saying now with the struggle win. Hey, you don't go. My brother, if you call us back, to still call us, you still make a call the number again 0810013-0349. If you message us on WhatsApp. Okay, now, as I talk, they go, Tanzania, they don't qualify as one of the host nation. So, that one make him say, make the group tough because now only one team will qualify for the group with Nigeria day. Because Guinea-Bissau did there, Madagascar did there, Nigeria did there. So, now only one team then define like this. So, if Nigeria go do themselves like this, come on, it'd be like say, we know go Nations Cup again, be that. So, Then guys buckle down. Have you heard English people they talk calm? And then guys tied their bets very, very well. As they win today's match, and then they second on table like that. So Tanzania, Guinea-Bissau beat them 2-0. And Nigeria, Madagascar 2-1. For CONCACAF Nations League, Dominican Republic beat Nicaragua 3-2. Haiti, Trinidad and Tobago 3-2. Costa Rica beat Curacao. Curacao, I beg your pardon. Curacao beat Costa Rica 4-3. Okay, now so it be. For matches we didn't play again. Australia, Brazil. Earlier today, they play 1-1. India, Panama, they play 1-1. Also, again, one time we be saying, India beats. Another call. Hello? Hello.
2: They record the result. It's very appreciated. Costa Rica beat 4-0. Why Nigeria? Just 2-1. Very poor.
1: Now 4-3. Costa Rica beat. Now they beat Costa Rica. Curacao beat. Costa Rica 4-3. Hello.
2: I can hear you.
1: I said they beat Costa Rica. Curacao beat them 4-3.
2: And so what of our own result now? We win Madagascar 2-1.
1: Yeah.
2: It's very poor.
1: It's very poor.
2: Very poor
1: now. 3 points matter now. Make we
2: beat them 5-0 or 3-4.
1: Make we beat them like 5-0. They no get coach. They no get players.
2: Okay, we will not get players. We will not get injury now. Yeah, we will not get player now.
1: You know, you suppose even they have to say the players will then be called now. My player will be saying they sabi because these two boys will score now. They'll be new players.
2: Is it Radio Nigeria?
1: The players will. Yeah?
2: Is it Radio Nigeria? I'm speaking with.
1: Yeah. Nigeria FM
2: 102.7. Nigeria FM. So we have players to this audio game from Mojo Barak. But we have players, so we have to be Madagascar like 5 or 6.
1: This
2: is not our beating them.
1: I believe say the coach go do something about them for next match.
2: He's not about beating them, but this beat is very poor. I'm not happy with them.
1: Anyways, now everybody they expect say we go beat Madagascar. But don't forget say 2019 Madagascar beat us.
2: No problem.
1: So no, there may be walk over like that. Anyways, thank you. I appreciate my brother. Yeah,
2: have a wonderful weekend.
1: And you too, my brother. Now so it be for the nations cup qualifier with them play, and again another matter where I won't make you not choke before I run almost to do. Man City and they don't catch them, they don't see rats don't carry gun show hunter. Finally they say out of 115 charges with them talk say then they don't find them guilty. For 114 charges, like 114 charges, now you're guilty of, and everybody done the complaint saying, made them collect, the leagues, Man U fans done the talk, say made them collect the league, the three leagues, made them collect from them, Liverpool done the talk, say made them collect the three and the two leagues, made them collect from them also, but as it be, I'm not sure this thing fit happen, because you get some players where they say the contract with them sign trophy bonus, and if you sign trophy bonus for every trophy where you win, at least you go collect something now, you go collect money. So bonus did there, you go collect the bonus. So as it be now, she, if they return all the trophies, we they say they say okay, oh, Man City use corruption collect, and they will come call those players one by one to give them the money we be say they're supposed to collect that time. I'm not sure say that one. I know really sure say it possible. Because all these players done, they don't retire. One new another reason they say PA the new team owners don't sign club. They don't sign all this club. Like Chelsea know they among them, but I just want to use Chelsea as an example. Even Man U also. With the complaint say and they won't collect the cup back, because now Ratcliffe did there now, and before nobody Ratcliffe get the club before, now Glazers they control everything. But as it be now, Ratcliffe don't take over the sporting matter for the club. Nobody Ratcliffe no go won't pay that money because nobody signed those players. Nobody I'm signing now. So this thing it be like say the best way they fit do. Make all of them go. May not just give up on top of this matter, because the best way they fit do for them, they say, may then give them boku fine. Say the fine way you now go pay, go gara, go plenty, you go plenty die. But say then go collect the trophy from them. I'm not sure say it would be possible. And another thing they fit do, they say they fit talk, say may them go, may them chaparly go do. One or two for League One or Championship. Make them go. They play with them. Leicester City for there. Make them relegate them, or make them give them. Waiting at the point dissolution. Make them give them. But as it be now, all those things have now still on surface level. It did, because they don't talk to them go appeal. They don't talk to them go happy. And if they're happy, you sabi now. Then get money. And get money, then be like OTB, then get money. So if they're happy, anything fits up. But say then go collect the Premier League from them. I'm not sure say it will happen. Anyways, now here I'm going to draw the curtain for this edition of Sports Matter. Today, my name is Nafolani Emmanuel Obatonowa. And you didn't listen to Niger FM 102.7. Till next week, maybe say I will come give you better story. And gist of waiting the challenge, waiting the play for World of Sports in Nigeria and beyond there, and making that this safe, making that enjoy you now weekend there.

0: We see this year. Omo, you know my say as soon as don't touch that die. Omo, me and you, yeah, we dey on sports matter. Don't touch that die. You know my say as soon as Ryan Niger FM. 102.7.
1: 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We start Afrobeats every Monday. 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

0: My people on a day now, na me, Paul of Peace Square, are rude. 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

0: Il est ma bien, c'est là ma charisme. 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

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You find no son, you're being yourself. Up and down, you won't know that. I'm recognizing that I said to you.

Ay, ay, ay, ay, ay, ay, ay, ay, ay, ay, ay, ay, ay, ay, ay, ay, ay, ay, ay, ay, ay, ay, ay, ay, ay, ay, ay, ay, ay, ay, ay, ay, ay, ay, ay, ay, ay, ay, ay, ay, ay, ay, ay, ay, ay, ay, ay, ay, ay, ay, ay, ay, ay, ay, ay, ay, ay, ay, ay, ay, ay, ay, ay, ay, ay, ay, ay, ay, ay, ay, ay, ay, ay, ay, ay, ay, ay, ay, ay, ay, ay, ay, ay, ay, ay, ay, ay, ay, ay, ay, ay, ay, ay, ay, ay, ay, ay, ay, ay, ay, 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
1: Within the sub, Kassala don't bust. Okay, update me, no way don't come. My website, mordola.com. Get the diamond down, who's it on door? You are on.
2: It's Lemboya. 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

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We must sport with the mad vibes. I wager both at Boko Kono. 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

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I'm on the balance. I'm on the balance. I'm on the balance. I'm on the balance. I'm on the balance. I'm on the balance. I'm on the balance. I'm on the balance. I'm on the balance. I'm on the balance. I'm on the balance. I'm on the balance. I'm on the balance. I'm on the balance. I'm on the balance. I'm on the balance. I'm on the balance. I'm on the balance. I'm on the balance. I'm on the balance. I'm on the balance. I'm on the balance. I'm on the balance. I'm on the balance. I'm on the balance. I'm on the balance. I'm on the balance. I'm on the balance. I'm on the balance. I'm on the balance. I'm on the balance. I'm on the balance. I'm on the balance. I'm on the balance. I'm on the balance. I'm on the balance. I'm on the balance. I'm on the balance. I'm on the balance. I'm on the balance. I'm on the balance. I'm on the balance. I'm on the balance. I'm on the balance. I'm on the balance. I'm on the balance. I'

0: You go see at the wa. 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
1: 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Wetin he have a sira, he give me job.

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1: I know. 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
0: You think say na play when I say that the way we are there.
1: Waiting do I.
0: You know they okay.

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Order my first round, move to second round. Third round, fourth round, I know they ever stop. Wait till you have a Sierra. 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
2: In the inside.
1: Woman, I waiting in the give people chop. Where they cause all this wahala, kasala, oya me
3: put chop. Oga sir, truth of God, nothing where they put, but the food where they cook. Now God they make them good.
1: Now which can talk be that? So now God they cook the food. Have you inside the food? Not be juju you the food. In fact, they suspect say now you wash food. So tell people the queue, come they rush for your stew. Well, to confirm me, I know my make a chop small. Give me fufu na kina, plus that's support they drop. Correct. This is sweet, not be small. She una not go verse if I still order for more.
3: Officer, no worry. Now the food be this.
1: Oh yeah, people, make una go. Case dismissed.
4: People, make una call you.
5: Okay.
4: Yeah, I say, no, you don't just
5: me.

You say you got another man. You say you know me again. The kind of way I feel that day, me, I never be back again.